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I only talk to God when I need a favor. Everything that rocks. Everything that rocks. 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
13: So looking at the possibility for some scattered showers and storms, maybe a low-end severe threat, and those will be coming in late, mostly cloudy, will fall back towards 70. Sunday, any stray showers and storms in very early, mostly sunny, up to around 90. Heat index upper 90s, clear Sunday night. I'm meteorologist Jeff Eno.
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0: Sleep theory, words are worthless. Big Dog, 97.9. After a wet couple of days, we have those showers and thunderstorms going on. But tomorrow, clearing up, highs in the low 90s for the next few days. So summer, weather-wise, it's pretty much here. And before you know it, we'll get severe weather again. 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

0: Return to Dust. It's Bored. Big Dog, 97.9. I'm Megan Love. Thanks for rocking the weekend with us. And Bret Michaels pulled out of the Great American State Fair America 250 concert. Pretty much everybody has. He said it's due to safety issues. I think it's just all the online flack people are getting for being involved with this show. Even Milli Vanilli bailed. I didn't know they were still like faking it, but I guess they are. Pearl Jam, Ramones next. It's Big Dog at 97.9.
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10: So looking at the possibility for some scattered showers and storms, maybe a low-end severe threat, and those will be coming in late, mostly cloudy, will fall back towards 70. Sunday, any stray showers and storms in very early, mostly sunny, up to around 90. Heat index upper 90s, clear Sunday night. I'm meteorologist Jeff Eno.
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0: Love, Big Dog 97.9. What's up? It's Megan Love. Thanks for rocking with us. 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
16: So looking at the possibility for some scattered showers and storms, maybe a low-end severe threat, and those will be coming in late, mostly cloudy, will fall back towards 70. Sunday, any stray showers and storms in very early, mostly sunny, up to around 90. Heat index upper 90s, clear Sunday night. I'm meteorologist Jeff Eno.

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0: Evanescence. Who will you follow? Big Dog 97.9. That's off their new album coming out on Friday. I'm Megan Love. Lots of music coming out this summer. And something I'm really looking forward to as a Pink Floyd fan, they are putting out a 8-track compilation album simply called 8 Tracks because there's 8 songs on it, 8 of their biggest hits. That'll be out in June. They're coming up, Metallica on Big Dog 97.9.
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I'm Lou Brutus, and as we enter the heart of the summer concert season, I want you to remember, one of the best feelings in life is the one that you get the moment the lights go down at a rock concert. If they could bottle it and turn it into a drug, we would all become addicts. Anyway, this week on the world-famous Hard Drive, my guest will include Five Finger Death Punch, Bush, Bill Murray, Autumn Kings, and Tim Montana. We'll also get you plugged in with Wage War. We'll begin the musical proceedings, the Hard Drive double dose of 3 Days Grace, who recently celebrated in their hometown of Norwood, Ontario, unveiling a Home of 3 Days Grace sign. Don't want to go home. 3 Days Grace on Hard Drive. Welcome aboard.

0: Hour Drive, double dose of 3 days grace. Riot, along with Don't Want to Go Home. The band will be spending the next month on tour in Europe, beginning in the coming week in Sweden and Germany. I'm Lou Brutus. Cody Quistad of Wage War joins me now to get you plugged in with their new one, Blindfold. Cody, the new EP, It Calls Me By Name. It's only five songs, but there's a lot going on there.
1: It was so cool for us to kind of structure the songs and how the EP flows, because it starts off very intensely. It kind of tells this story. It starts with this swamp sound, and then the first song we put out, Son of the Swamp, is arguably our heaviest song to date, and it was meant to be. And then as the ride kind of keeps going through 4x4, and that's kind of this high energy, like almost festival style song, and then we kind of dip down to Blindfold, which is a very melodic song, but very much has this dark timbre to it that still fits within the EP, even though it's a heavier release. You go to Karma, that's kind of got this hybrid, you know, Britt doing the heavy vocals or like the more like rappy stuff. And it's got the, you know, the melodic chorus. And then you end on Karma, that's just this, you know, early 2000s metal, you know, worship song, basically. And then ends on the swamp sound. So I feel like it tells the story that maybe is harder to do on a full length because you have so many more songs that you have to weave in and out of. I think it's been a good thing. And if anything, it leaves meat on the bone. Like, I would much rather someone finish a Wage War release and be like, man, I need more of this, than be like, well, that was good. I can sit on this for a little bit. And I think the overall response we've seen from the EP is people that are like, my only complaint is that it's so short, because it's like 16 minutes or whatever. So that's a good feeling to leave people wanting more.

0: Hard drive music from a band I'm looking forward to hosting at Rockfest in July and then catching them right after that with AC/DC. It's the Pretty Reckless When I Wake Up. I'm Lou Brutus. Gavin Rossdale of Bush is going to join me in just a moment to share a positive thing about social media and music. We'll also hit Theory of a Dead Man and Architects. Until then, get free stuff. Self-addressed stamped envelope to P.O. Box 361, Arnold, Maryland 21012. We'll get you back our latest custom hard drive radio guitar picks and stickers as we celebrate our 30th anniversary.
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15: So looking at the possibility for some scattered showers and storms, maybe a low-end severe threat, and those will be coming in late, mostly cloudy. We'll fall back towards 70. Sunday, any stray showers and storms in very early, mostly sunny, up to around 90. Heat index upper 90s, clear Sunday night. I'm meteorologist Jeff Eno.
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0: Thank you for hanging with me this weekend on the world famous Hard Drive. I'm Lou Brutus, joined now by Gavin Rossdale of Bush. Let's begin with this wonderful reinterpretation of Swallowed. Why was this the time to revisit something, and what made that the tune to revisit?
1: You know, it's a weird one. One of my favorite things about social media, which is an unusual intro for anyone to say, is the refocus, the realignment.

clip, whatever is your subject, when you place it with a melody that just weaves its way around your heart, it's just magical. So I just thought, I was kind of bored of playing it. I had stopped playing Swallowed regularly. You know, there's lots of songs we have that I don't play regularly. They come in and out of the set. And I haven't been playing it for a bit because I'm bored of playing it. I needed it to have a break. And then I was just, really, it was as simple as that, of like, not joining a bandwagon, but kind of being inspired by youth culture and the appreciation of melody. So I thought, take that song and just let the melody do the work. Don't do anything else with it.

0: Sleep Theory on Hard Drive, preceded by the phenomenal reimagined version of Swallowed by Bush. I'm Lou Brutus, three songs, Sega's on deck, this week featuring President, Evanescence, and Seven Dust. Then, John from Bill Murray is going to speak to me about cheap guitars as the world-famous Hard Drive continues.
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Greetings, I'm LeJean from the band Seven Dust, wishing a very happy 30th anniversary to our friends Lou Brutus and the world-famous Hard Drive.

0: Hard Drive, three song seg this week, rapping with the band I cannot wait to see later this year on the Dead 7 tour with Theory of a Dead Man, Seven Dust, Evanescence, and President in there too. I'm Lou Brutus. John Frank from Bill Murray joins me now from his home studio. And John, I see a couple of very interesting guitars by your side. Tell me about those.
1: Yeah, American Fender Stratocaster and then an LTD Deluxe SN1. And one of them's heavy and one of them's melodic and pretty. So that's, you know, I feel like the big crux of Bill Murray's sound. So I'm able to, you know, within an arm's length, get those sounds as fast as I possibly can. And that's when I'm writing, I don't want to sit down and mess with tones. I want it to sound good immediately. Those are the guitars I've found that I don't have to mess with at all. They just sound great.
0: Do you have any real collector's pieces?
1: No, I very much am like, it is function over anything else. So I'm like, you know, I wrote a lot of the early days, the songs in the early days with the $80 Miller Lite Strat that I have here. And listen,
0: let me see.
1: It costs a lot, but to me, it's a collector's piece. So yeah, I bought this, I think for big $100, and it served me very well. But yeah, it's a very cheap guitar, but I like cheap, crappy guitars sometimes too. So.

0: Bill Murray featuring A Day to Remember always let you down on Hard Drive. I'm Lou Brutus. Looking ahead to hour two of the program, my guests are going to include Five Finger Death Punch, Tim Montana, and Autumn Kings. We're also going to get you music news in dirt on Ozzy and Black Sabbath, Alter Bridge, and Volbeat. Celebrating 30 years of bringing you new rock and conversations with the rock stars who make it, this is the world famous Hard Drive.
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Ice Nine Kills featuring McKenna Grace from Scream 7, Twisting the Knife, beginning hour two this week of the world-famous Hard Drive. I'm Lou Brutus. We now check into the topsy-turvy world of rock and roll gossip and news that we call dirt. Ozzy Osbourne was posthumously honored by the United States Congress with a U.S. congressional record at the U.S. Capitol earlier this month. Indiana Representative Victoria Spartz presented the honor to Ozzy's widow and manager, Sharon Osbourne, along with two of his kids, Jack and Amy Osbourne. Alter Bridge have announced a second U.S. leg of their massive What Lies Within tour following a run of sold-out gigs. The 18-city tour will feature support from Big Wreck and Tim Montana, who's joining me a little bit later this hour. It all begins November 5 in Philadelphia, runs through December 5 in Reno, Nevada. Stops will include Cleveland, San Antonio, Anaheim, and Denver. Finally, Volbeat celebrating their 25th anniversary with the release of Volbeat 25, a limited edition intercontinental rum created under the guidance of frontman Michael Poulsen. The commemorative release is limited to 2,300 individually numbered bottles and will become available in Northern Europe beginning next month. That's all the dirt that's fit to dish since we're talking Volbeat. Here they are on Heart.

0: Great to hang with you this weekend on the world famous hard drive. I'm Lou Brutus. My old friend Zoltan Bathory of Five Finger Death Punch joins me now. Why is Eye of the Storm the first of the new songs we're getting this year?
1: So it just happened to be one of the first songs that we completely finished. Ivan is actually in the studio right now singing. So he's, you know, he's working on the rest of the songs. You know, the first batch that we recorded with, you know, once the vocals are on that, on those songs, then we have to pick one, which one would be the best one that represents what about to come, right? So there were a couple of songs that, in my opinion, going to be huge. I'm not going to say the word hits, but they're going to be extremely impactful songs, but maybe a little bit slower, have closer to, you know, the ballad-ish or the slower-paced songs. Not necessarily ballads, but slower-paced songs. So from that batch that we had done already, this was the one that kind of the forebinger of what's about to come. You know what I mean? So this was probably the best forecast for people. Like, what is going to be the next record? It's a little bit heavier. It's a little bit darker. The mix, you know, maybe the guitar is a little bit more upfront. So it's a little bit of a harder record. There's a sound that Five Finger Death Punch have. So it's definitely has a little bit of that early era, you know, first two records kind of vibe to it. Yeah, that was the thinking of from the batch that we have right now. This was a song that represents what, you know, the average of or what about to come, you know, that this was the best step forward.

0: Hard drive music from Eva Under Fire, featuring Maria Brink of In This Moment, title track of the forthcoming new album, Villainous. Eva Under Fire, of course, will be opening up the 20th anniversary tour later this summer from Five Finger Death Punch, who I played right before that, their new one, Eye of the Storm. Thank you to Zoltan Bathory for joining me this week. I will be joining the band out on the road for the tour, including stops in Syracuse, New York, New Hampshire, Massachusetts, and the last two, Columbus, Ohio, and Manassas, Virginia. More Hard Drive is on deck. Billy Morrison and Beartooth Music. Then we talk Break Me Down with Tim Montana.
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14: Mostly cloudy skies for you overnight with a chance of showers and storms, upper 60s. An early shower possible for Sunday, otherwise becoming mostly sunny. It'll be breezy and hot, high Sunday afternoon, low 90s. Chance of showers and storms Sunday night, sunny, hot Monday, low 90s. I'm meteorologist Ken Boone.
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0: Beartooth on Hard Drive, looking forward to their fall headlining tour. I'm Lou Brutus, now joined by Tim Montana. Tim, you got to tell me about the actress that you worked with in the video for Break Me Down.
1: Oh, yeah, she crushed it. Hannah Balicki. She's up here. She lives in Montana. Actress. There's a big pile of movie people here now. Yellowstone kind of started this craze of everybody's filming here. And she's one of the great ones up here that we cast. And she was really fun to work with. Really scary. I was genuinely fearing for my life. My wife was there, and she actually enjoyed all of it. She's like, oh, no, did Timmy get punched? And then the poison scene where she's like pouring the stuff down. That's another funny thing is to get a reaction from me that the director wanted, he poured random stuff in that cup and it was not good. And to like, it was like Red Bull and who knows what else he mixed with it. And he's like, oh, I needed a real reaction. It was like torture Tim day because I'm very comfortable with all these people and they've worked with me a lot and the director knows how to get things out of me. So he's over there pouring stuff in there and then surprised me with a slap and stuffing bacon down my throat.
0: And I know it's supposed to be a torture scene and I know it's inspired quite a bit by Misery, but I would think having somebody like Hannah handcuffing you to a bed, stuffing bacon down your throat, like that's the stuff that dreams are made out of.
1: You would think so, right? At first, I'm like, I'm getting straddled. She's a real good looking gal. But then when she gets into character, you're like, oh my God, I'm good. This is crazy. I told her, like, do we have a safe word, Hannah? Because I'm fearing for my life. I've almost choked to death. You slapped me. You almost knocked my tooth out with a cup. Like, can we use a safe word?

0: That is Tim Montana on Hard Drive, Break Me Down. Looking forward to him continuing his touring later this year, opening for Alter Bridge. Treyu and Black Label Society are on deck. Then we will get a new music update from Autumn Kings on Hard Drive. I'm Lou Brutus. Until then, hit me up via the Hard Drive Radio socials, Facebook, Twitter, and Instagram. Lots of rock star interviews, including Brent Smith of Shinedown. Oh, and some cool stuff from the photo pit of Atreyu. 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

Everybody, what's happening? 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

0: Black Label Society as Hard Drive rolls on for this week, Name in Blood. I'm Lou Brutus, now joined by Jake Diab from the band Autumn Kings. Jake, if you would, tell me, how are things coming along on the full new album?
1: The new album's going to be out in the fall, which is the most exciting of all. Now, I say that, I've probably told you this before, but you put a date on it, and then the label's like, well, let's just push it back and put out another radio single first. So I say take it with a grain of salt, but it's like 99.9% chance that fall time you're going to get the new record.
0: Do you have everything else related to the album pretty much said? Do you have album art? Do you have an album title? I mean, you know, it's not just, hey, we got these songs, they're ready to go. There's all this other stuff that goes in.
1: It's all the other stuff. We've got everything done, except I was just talking with the team this morning. The physical CD layout is the last thing that we're putting together, but we've got the title of the album, which we're really proud of, and the vinyl is already set up and put together. Everything is shaping up nicely. Just need to get that physical CD layout. And you might be like, well, do people even buy CDs anymore? But it turns out that, you know, the Germans and the Japanese buy physical CDs. Now, vinyl has, you know, had a resurgence everywhere, and that's very important. And, you know, one of the biggest things I tell the team, we laugh, I'm like, we'd be so much wealthier if last year we had our album out with all the touring we did, because I'm telling you, especially in the UK, it was just a different level. It's like dozens of people every night asking about vinyl. And it's almost amazing. I saw something last year that showed that vinyl is up more than it was at its peak in the 90s, which is insane. I think people love the, there's just like a novelty to it that I think is really intriguing for people. It's almost like an art piece in the house.

0: Thank you to that band's Jake Diab for the studio update. 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I'll give you a hint. It involves the letters A, P, and C.
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0: What's in Lou's playlist this week on the world famous hard drive? It is the new one from A Perfect Circle, and it's called Starless. That'll do it for the show this week. Hard Drive is a 2026 copywritten production of Brutehawk Industries. 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Me, I'm Lou Brutus, leaving you with the words of writer Dr. Hunter S. Thompson. They laughed like a gang of hyenas. I'll catch you next week on Hard Drive.
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11: Mostly cloudy skies for us here overnight with a chance of showers and storms, upper 60s. An early shower possible for Sunday, otherwise becoming mostly sunny. It'll be breezy and hot, high Sunday afternoon, low 90s. Chance of showers and storms Sunday night, sunny, hot Monday, low 90s. I'm meteorologist Ken Boone.
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4: Mostly cloudy skies for us here overnight with a chance of showers and storms, upper 60s. An early shower possible for Sunday, otherwise becoming mostly sunny. It'll be breezy and hot, high Sunday afternoon, low 90s. Chance of showers and storms Sunday night, sunny, hot Monday, low 90s. I'm meteorologist Ken Boone.
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10: Mostly cloudy skies for you overnight with a chance of showers and storms, upper 60s. An early shower possible for Sunday, otherwise becoming mostly sunny. It'll be breezy and hot, high Sunday afternoon, low 90s. Chance of showers and storms Sunday night, sunny, hot Monday, low 90s. I'm meteorologist Ken Boone.
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1: 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Yeah.

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7: Mostly cloudy skies for us here overnight with a chance of showers and storms, upper 60s. An early shower possible for Sunday, otherwise becoming mostly sunny. It'll be breezy and hot, high Sunday afternoon, low 90s. Chance of showers and storms Sunday night, sunny, hot Monday, low 90s. I'm meteorologist Ken Boone.
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7: Mostly cloudy skies for us here overnight with a chance of showers and storms, upper 60s. An early shower possible for Sunday, otherwise becoming mostly sunny. It'll be breezy and hot. High Sunday afternoon, low 90s. Chance of showers and storms Sunday night. Sunny, hot Monday, low 90s. I'm meteorologist Ken Boone.

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10: Mostly cloudy skies for us here overnight with a chance of showers and storms, upper 60s. An early shower possible for Sunday, otherwise becoming mostly sunny. It'll be breezy and hot. High Sunday afternoon, low 90s. Chance of showers and storms Sunday night. Sunny, hot Monday, low 90s. I'm meteorologist Ken Boone.
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0: 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I'm Ty Albright. Big tech, AI data centers. A lot of talk around those, especially in Mid-Missouri, where last week there's a $15 billion investment from Google to bring one of those into the state. But Missouri U.S. Senator Josh Hawley, of course, has been one of big tech's biggest critics the last several years. And he says that local officials really need to listen to their constituents.
1: I can also tell you, people do not want data centers. In town after town in Missouri, people are showing up at these meetings, county commissioner meetings, you know, the public utility board meetings, and are saying, please don't put a data center in our community. I think elected officials need to listen to that.
0: Hawley also says he's talking to college students that are worried about the job market.
1: A lot of these college grads don't have jobs. You know, I was talking to a group of college seniors, actually. They were saying that they can't find jobs. Like 30-40% of them are unemployed. They blame AI for this. And, you know, I mean, they may well be right. We've got to make some choices about AI to make sure it actually is good for the American workforce. And I think a lot of these college grads don't think it will be.
0: Hawley's comments coming after a lot of commencement ceremonies recently where the speaker brought up AI and got booed by those students.
1: We want to see new technology create jobs, not destroy jobs. And this is why we ought to pass legislation right now that would require these tech companies to turn over the data on how many jobs they're creating or how many jobs they're destroying. We ought to collect that data from all across the workforce. And then we ought to make sure that AI is getting implemented into these workforces in a way that actually creates jobs and gives rights to workers and doesn't take them away.
0: This, along with Hawley's legislation that aims to protect children from these AI chatbots, which did pass through a committee unanimously about a month ago. He is still urging Congress to get that to the full floor immediately. This has been Issues and Answers, a free service of Zimmer Marketing.
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15: Winds will gust up out of the south as we wrap up May on this Sunday with a slight chance for a shower thunderstorm. The afternoon high near 90, the heat index into the upper 90s. Still a few showers and storms tonight with a low 71. And a sunny and hot start to June tomorrow with a high of 92 degrees. I'm Jeff Maher.
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11: Winds will gust up out of the south as we wrap up May on this Sunday with a slight chance for a shower thunderstorm. The afternoon high near 90, the heat index into the upper 90s. Still a few showers and storms tonight with a low 71. And a sunny and hot start to June tomorrow with a high of 92 degrees. I'm Jeff Maher.
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1: 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I'd rather you sell a kidney.
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11: Winds will gust up out of the south as we wrap up May on this Sunday with a slight chance for a shower thunderstorm. The afternoon high near 90. The heat index into the upper 90s. Still a few showers and storms tonight with a low of 71. And a sunny and hot start to June tomorrow with a high of 92 degrees. I'm Jeff Maher.
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0: 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I'm a dental hygienist for Dr. Lemus.
1: My name is Darian. 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
10: Winds will gust up out of the south as we wrap up May on this Sunday with a slight chance for a shower thunderstorm. The afternoon high near 90. The heat index into the upper 90s. Still a few showers and storms tonight with a low of 71. And a sunny and hot start to June tomorrow with a high of 92 degrees. I'm Jeff Marr.

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11: Winds will gust up out of the south as we wrap up May on this Sunday with a slight chance for a shower thunderstorm. The afternoon high near 90, the heat index into the upper 90s. Still a few showers and storms tonight with a low of 71. And a sunny and hot start to June tomorrow with a high of 92 degrees. I'm Jeff Maher.
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7: Still looking at the possibility for some scattered showers and storms. Gradual clearing on the way, though, as we go up to the low 90s. Heat index, upper 90s. And then tonight, stray shower, thunderstorm. Gradual clearing late, low 71. Sunny Monday and hot, 92 the high. Heat index around 101. I'm meteorologist Jeff Eno.
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0: Everything that rocks, Big Dog 97.9. That is Trapped. Good afternoon. Happy Sunday. I'm Joey Morgan, the Night Shift Ninja. This is a Sunday edition of the Night Shift, and welcome to Sunday, fellas. If your head is pounding like a double bass drum right now, you did Saturday night correctly. I promise you that. Grab a greasy breakfast burrito or something, and don't look at your bank account ever. Ever. Don't do that. We're just going to let the rock and roll wash away our bad decisions, okay? We're going to kick off the day with something loud enough to clear out your sinuses. I got some Tool in your forecast. Next 5 minutes, Big Dog 97.9.
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0: Everything to Rock's Big Dog 97.9, that is Sleep Theory. So there's a massive trend this month of male actors launching their own endorsed skincare collections. Look, my skincare routine involves whatever bar of soap is sitting in the shower and praying I don't get a razor burn, okay? I don't need a lavender-infused night cream. I need a heavy baseline or something, okay? Seriously. Beastie Boys, The Pretty Reckless, Godsmack, Metallica. If you want to hear something, text my text line, 417-659-9797.
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0: Everything Rocks, Big Dog 97.9, Linkin Park. I'm Joey Morgan, the Night Shift Ninja, and this is a Sunday edition of the Night Shift. 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

0: 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So in Utah, animal rescuers just saved a great horned owl that got itself stuck inside a concrete mixer. The bird is totally fine and flying free now, but man, imagine waking up with a hangover so bad you realize you went to sleep inside a construction vehicle. We've all been there, buddy. We've all been there. Weezer requested Dayseeker, Papa Roach, and requested Skid Row. 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

Big Dog 97.9. That is Skid Row. So Pizza Hut just revamped their whole rewards program to lure guys back in on Sundays. They're calling it the Hut Rewards Overhaul. Look, you don't need a fancy algorithm to get me to eat pizza on a Sunday, man, okay? Just deliver it to me on my couch. 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

0: 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I'm Joey Morgan, the Night Shift Ninja. 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

0: Everything that rocks, Big Dog 97.9, that is Shinedown. The Met Gala photos are still circulating everywhere, man, under this year's costumes, art theme. And the outfits are out of control. Beyoncé made a huge comeback looking like a museum exhibit. Meanwhile, I'm looking at my closet on a Sunday trying to decide which faded concert t-shirt has the fewest stains. That's my version of high fashion. What say you? Green Day requests a Sleep Theory, requests a Slipknot, and requests a Metallica. Big Dog 97.9.
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Old Navy just launched a clothing line collaborating with the Devil Wears Prada. 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Irony's beautiful, ain't it? 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Yeah. Here's Beartooth, Big Dog 97.9. 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

0: 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He's got 2 hours of new music and new music news. Yeah, we're going to talk about the Liver Compass Part 2. 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

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The Sunday scaries are starting to kick in, which means tomorrow we got to put on real pants and pretend to be functioning members of society again. But guess what? We've still got a few hours of freedom left, my friends, and we are still spending them right here with the volume turned all the way up. My name is Joey Morgan, the Night Shift Ninja, and that's going to do it for the Night Shift on a Sunday. I've got an encore episode of the Chris Purple Plays and Bobby's Morning Show. That is next. Enjoy the rest of your weekend. Here's the warning. 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
1: We start with the first lap. This is Dustin Nickerson talking about Looney Tunes characters.
2: I put on Looney Tunes for my kids recently. That show has not aged well. All right, honey, let's meet this cast of characters. First off, we have a pig. His name's Porky. And his thing is he has a speech impediment. Okay, you don't like that? Well, check it out. There's this mouse, and he's Mexican. Because I don't get it. How's that funny? Go, how's that not funny? You heard what I said, right? Mexican mouse? Okay, you don't like that? Well, check it out. There's this skunk. She goes, what's he doing? Go, he holds women against their will. Yeah, they try and get away, but Pepe won't let him. And all the other characters, what they're doing is they're trying to one another. You know how in your shows they're all friends? They're not in these ones. They're trying to murder one another. There's this coyote who wants to kill this bird. There's this cat who wants to kill this other bird. Both that cat and that bird also have speech impediments, by the way. If you don't like any of that, here comes the headliner, the main character. You ready? See? There's this bunny and there's this hunter who, you guessed it, also has a speech impediment. And this hunter wants to kill the bunny, except for when the bunny puts on women's clothes. And now he does not want to kill the bunny. No, he is sexually attracted to the bunny. You want to turn on Bluey and learn about empathy? Okay, let's do that.
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11: Stray showers and thunderstorms are possible, and we will see the clouds build in. We'll fall back to 71. Hot one on Monday with sunshine. We go up to 92. Heat index around 101. Monday night, increasing clouds, low 68. Back down to the mid-80s for Tuesday. I'm meteorologist Jeff Eno.

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0: 97.9. People poke fun at old folks who covered furniture in plastic, keep those filthy kids from messing it up.
1: Yeah.
0: But everybody's protective of something.
1: That is something that doesn't happen. I don't know anybody that has a plastic on a couch now. Do you?
0: No.
1: I think that is a yesteryear thing. I think that you have to be a certain age, maybe.
0: Maybe.
1: There might still be some out there. I'm just not invited to those people's houses because I have children. That could be it.
0: Someone online shared a photo of their TV remote in its packaging plastic and commented, "Brand new TV, and this is how my wife insists we have the remote to keep it looking good. We're also not allowed to peel the protective film from the screen."
1: What?
0: For the same reason.
1: Oh, I've seen that before.
0: So they've got the thing and all the plastic protective to make the remote look fine. But they're not even allowed to take the plastic off the front of the screen.
1: I've seen people that had that because it still had like the energy efficiency rating or whatever in the bottom corner.
0: Did they know that they could peel that off?
1: Did you buy TV thinking that had to stay?
0: Maybe they didn't realize that that was a whole big thing you could peel off.
1: I do have some dumb friends. It's possible.
0: I mean, maybe they just never knew. And if you went, "Hey, you know you can peel that off," they would like, "What do you mean?"
1: But I don't. I just assume that's how they want it.
0: No,
1: I would never go peel it.
0: No. You tell them. That whole thing peels off. It'll make it where you can see your TV even clearer.
1: Yeah.
0: And you could watch their head go, "What?"
1: Not me. I just sat there and watched it through the film.
0: I guarantee you they don't know.
1: They may have been that lazy. I'm not sure.
0: I'm going to tell you they don't know.
1: Could be.
0: Apparently, this must have struck a nerve because it attracted about 70,000 comments.
1: Yeah.
0: One person said, "It's not like it's preserving its value or anything."
1: No, it's a remote.
0: "The TV isn't going to be any more valuable when you're done with it because you did this."
1: No, I agree. That is a good point.
0: Very good point.
1: Yeah,
0: your TV is not going to like, the screen, though, is perfect.
1: I have a 14-year-old TV for sale with the pristine remote control. It is in mint condition.
0: It's different than your phone because it's just on your wall. Your phone, you're taking out in the wild.
1: Yeah, sure. It doesn't help improve value, that's for sure.
0: Another person said, "Keep it looking good."
1: For who?
0: Yeah. Do you have special guests where you bust out the nice china and take remotes out of their packaging?
1: Only on Christmas and things like that.
0: Like, "Oh, honey, pull out the nice remotes. We have guests." Another one said, "TVs can overheat and break if the film doesn't come off."
1: Oh, really?
0: So you could be doing your friend a favor by telling them, "Hey, you should take that off."
1: It's been a long time ago. Surely they peeled it by now. They probably had a different TV since then.
0: I guarantee they didn't know. And then one day
1: you
0: found out.
1: You think they just watched it?
0: And then all of a sudden it's like, "Oh, do you know we could have peeled this off the whole time?"
1: We melted the screen by accident by not taking it off there.
0: Huh. Another person, "As for the remote, if you wash your hands when needed, it'll look brand new for years." Just buy a second remote.
1: That works also.
0: If you want one that's always nice, it's not like they're outrageously expensive. And you'll be fine. I mean,
1: I never use the remote that comes with my TV.
0: You know?
1: No, I mean, I always end up using something else. There's like a streaming box now I don't have smart TVs. I still got the old school TV, so, you know.
0: Oh, I forgot. You still have a dumb TV.
1: Yeah.
0: Because it still works.
1: You're living in ancient times.
0: I can watch everything you can. I don't even understand why.
1: It's a little small, dinky, old TV.
0: I love it. TV. It's the best.
1: Oh, yeah. You say that. See, you say that without knowing, because you don't know.
0: Sure, I've seen new TVs. We have one right here in this room.
1: Yeah.
0: I'm good.
1: Yeah.
0: I'm not going to buy a new TV. I can say this. I have ruined some remotes.
1: I have.
0: Oh, we all have.
1: I dropped a remote in a glass of tea one time. And then when you took it out, it was like it gave it superpowers. When you took it out, if you pointed it at the TV, the volume button was stuck up. So if you pointed at the TV, the volume went and shot all the way up. You had to remove the batteries from that remote.
0: You dropped it in tea.
1: Yes. Yeah. If it was in a bag, I might have saved it.
0: You just go buy a new remote. How long did you use the remote you couldn't point at the TV?
1: It lost its superpowers after a little while.
0: Okay.
1: That did last for like a couple of days, though.
0: For a year?
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6: Earlier this month in Oklahoma City, Oklahoma, Deidre got her electric bill.
7: Mm-hmm.
6: From OG&E.
7: Okay.
6: And she felt like it was too high.
7: I bet a lot of people agree with her.
6: So she allegedly called them and threatened to blow them up.
7: Interesting tactic. How'd that go?
6: By the way, her bill, she's got to be on some subsidy thing. Because okay. her bill was $14.
7: What? And that, and she... Oh, we would all love to have a $14 bill, Deidre.
6: Right?
7: I'd love to have a 10 times that bill, usually. You know, like 14 bucks?
6: Deidre is sort of denying this. Matter of fact, here is...
7: What is sort of denying?
6: Well, here's what she said about the whole incident.
7: Okay, situation. What do we get?
8: I remember flipping out, but I don't really remember what was said.
7: I blacked out. The old I know I was there, but I don't really know what happened theory.
6: Yep.
7: I don't know if that works in court, actually.
6: Here's another thing she said.
7: Okay.
8: I'm struggling to pay $40 a month for rent. How the hell am I going to buy some bomb equipment? I don't even know how to make a bomb.
7: That was just joking. I don't even have the money for a bomb.
6: I can't even buy it. Make what? It. I don't even know how to make
7: it. Where do you get $40 rent?
6: What's Where do you get, in what? Oklahoma City, where do you get $40 a month in rent and $14 electric bill?
7: Yeah, she's got to be on some sort of assistance thing.
6: That or she's confused.
7: Yeah. I'm struggling to pay my rent. I can't even afford to make a bomb. I don't know how to make a bomb. I was drunk when I said that.
6: But she is still facing felony charge for threats,
7: Yeah. Which
6: you cannot do.
7: No, the last thing you can do is threaten to blow somebody up. It's just never a good course of action, you know? It cannot be. It's Deidre, it's completely normal to be angry about your electric bill. Well, no, let me take that back. It's completely normal for all of us to be angry about our electric bill. Yours is $14. You need to chill out. Everybody would love to have a $14 electric bill, you dumbass.
1: What a dumbass.
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1: Ashley's ready to win $1,000. 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
1: It's probably a pretty good.
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3: So you're going to sell your children with $1,000? Oh, you're just going to take a short break.
1: Yeah.
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2: There's five of them.
3: There are?
2: Oh, yeah.
3: I would take a vacation then. You know, you're not a spa day. You need a trip.
1: You need a spa week.
3: Yes.
2: Happy Mother's Day to me, right?
3: That's right. Best of luck to you. Here are the rules.
1: 10 questions in 60 seconds. If you answer all 10 correctly in 60 seconds, we give you $1,000. At any point you're not sure about a question, you can say pass. We'll come back to it if there's enough time. Whatever the first answer is, that is the one we do have to take.
2: Okay.
3: Are you ready, Ashley?
2: I'm ready.
0: Your $1,000 minute starts in 3, 2, 1. In a list of animals, which one comes first alphabetically? Bear, badger, or bison?
2: Badger.
0: What's your least favorite scent?
2: A penny.
0: True or false? John Hancock signed the Declaration of Independence.
2: True.
0: How do you spell the word whisper?
2: W-H-I-S-P-E-R.
0: What actor played Derek Zoolander in the movie Zoolander?
2: Ben Stiller.
0: A pizza is cut into 12 slices. If Sarah eats 3 slices, how many are left?
2: 9.
0: With reference to the animal rights organization, what does the E in PETA stand for?
2: Pass.
0: What is the name of the American band that released the albums The Downward Spiral and Further Down the Spiral?
2: Pass.
0: What gemstone is the birthstone for August?
2: Ruby?
1: All right.
3: Buzzer hit us, Ashley.
2: Ah,
1: didn't quite
2: it.
1: Through all of them there. We did pass on a couple. The gemstone with the birthstone of August is a peridot.
3: I don't even know how to say that. And it's my birthstone.
1: It's your birthstone.
3: It's like, it's the ugliest one too, guys. It's like pea green. It's not really... It's not really appealing, I don't think.
1: And we did pass on a couple. With reference to animal rights organization, what does the E in PETA stand for? It is ethical.
2: Ah.
3: People for the ethical treatment of animals.
1: And what is the name of the American band which released the albums The Downward Spiral and Further Down the Spiral? That is Nine Inch Nails.
3: Ah. So... Ashley, no $1,000 today, unfortunately. But listen, still got a cool prize coming your way.
1: Got you a vintage limited edition Rocktober t-shirt.
2: Nice. Okay.
3: Hang tight for us. Everyone else, register to play the $1,000 minute. 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
16: Stray showers and thunderstorms are possible, and we will see the clouds build in. We'll fall back to 71. Hot one on Monday with sunshine. We go up to 92. Heat index around 101. Monday night, increasing clouds, low 68. Back down to the mid-80s for Tuesday. I'm meteorologist Jeff Eno.
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1: Heavy metal stars. Most of them you think probably tatted up.
2: A lot at this point. It's rare to not have tattoos.
1: But there are several that do not have tattoos.
2: Okay.
1: Like zero tattoos. Like, for instance, these are heavy metal stars with no tattoos. See if they surprise you. Zakk Wylde.
2: Really?
1: He says he never did get inked. He'd want mother, father, and then a big Jesus on his back if he ever did it. But he says none so far.
2: I mean, at this point, if he's not, then I don't, maybe he will, but I would say he's not going to at this point.
1: Same. Dave Mustaine.
2: Uh-huh.
1: Quote, you don't put bumper stickers on a Mercedes.
2: Well, that's thinking highly of your body. I like that. Good for you, Dave.
1: Bruce Dickinson.
2: Uh-huh.
1: Lead singer of Iron Maiden.
2: Uh-huh.
1: Lars Ulrich.
2: Neither of them have tattoos?
1: Lars, he's not keen on the idea of somebody sticking needles in him.
2: Okay, so it's that for him.
1: Fellow needophobics, Alice Cooper, are also tattoo-free.
2: Okay.
1: They don't like the needles.
2: Yeah, sure.
1: Which I can relate to.
2: Yeah.
1: I bit the bullet, but...
2: Yeah, you have them.
1: Mm-hmm.
2: But, I am tattoo-free.
1: You are.
2: I have as many tattoos as Zakk Wylde, which blows my mind.
1: Yes. You should always tell everybody, I have as many tattoos
2: as Zakk Wylde.
1: Never
2: or
1: answered.
2: Or Alice Cooper.
1: Yeah.
2: Or, you know, yeah, Bruce Dickinson.
1: Yep. Trent Reznor. All the way back in 1994, he said that not having tattoos was, quote, what makes me stand out today.
2: Oh, do you thought that in 1994? Today, even more so. Like, I do think it's, let's say just as a poll in our office, how many people do you think have tattoos as opposed to don't?
1: Right.
2: I would say I'm in the minority in the doesn't have tattoos category by a long shot. Used to, tattoos were like for hard asses, bikers, military vets. Now everybody has them. Everybody has them.
1: True. And original Slipknot drummer Joey Jordison.
2: Okay.
1: He once claimed he was actually covered in tattoos.
2: Okay.
1: But they were done in visible ink, which I think is awesome. I got tons of tattoos. They're just invisible inked.
2: Maybe that's what I've got going on.
1: Yeah, of course, Joey passed away in 21.
2: Okay.
1: But there you go. Some rock and rollers, no tattoos. That might have surprised you.
2: Yeah.
0: Chris Purple Hayes and Bobby. 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
1: How about some knowledge nuggets?
2: Make me smarter, Chris Purple Haze.
1: At least one out of every 12 Rams is gay, are male-oriented.
2: Really?
1: Mm-hmm. Meaning they decline to mate with ooze.
2: Ooze, I think you mean.
1: Oh, I was thinking, no wonder. Well, the females are called ooze.
2: To the gay ram, to the gay ram, they are. To the gay ram, they are. Yes.
1: Ooze.
2: I like that other. I like Chester over there instead.
1: Oh, 1 out of 12.
2: That seems higher than I would have ever imagined.
1: Fiat is actually an acronym.
2: Okay.
1: It stands for Fabrica Italiana Automobilia Torino. Which means Italian Automobile Factory of Torino.
2: Oh, okay. All right. Well, that's not what I would have guessed it stood for at all. But hey, I'm not Italian. How would I know?
1: The first vending machine was ever created was Egypt in the first century. It dispensed holy water.
2: What were you looking for back in those days? Something to keep the plague away.
1: Yeah.
2: I'll get some holy water.
1: First vending machine.
2: Blessed by a real priest. Get it fresh.
1: How did it work?
2: There was literally a man inside of there, wasn't there?
1: Probably. Like,
2: you had to put in your gold coin.
1: And he put it in the little thing.
2: And he went, dropped it in the thing, or it got hung still.
1: Come on, I can see you. Just drop it all the way down.
2: Sorry, it's hung. Your holy water. You got to buy another one to knock that one down, too.
1: In Arizona, it's illegal to feed garbage to pigs without a permit. This is an exception, though, if you're only feeding your own household garbage to your own pigs.
2: Oh, then you can do whatever you want.
1: You just can't go feed random pigs your garbage.
2: Well, that seems like that should be a rule everywhere, I think.
1: Apparently that was a problem in Arizona, so they had to make a law.
2: Exactly. That's why it happened.
1: And the creator of the Fresh Prince of Bel-Air named Carlton after a nerdy college friend of his that was named Carlton Cuss.
2: Okay.
1: Who went on to be one of the guys behind the show Lost.
2: Oh. Okay. Hey, look, it all worked out for nerdy Carlton. Good for him.
1: There's your knowledge nuggets.
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1: No matter how far AI or other online services have come, there's nothing like having an actual human handle translation.
2: Yeah. Not everything is just one-to-one when it comes from language to language, let's say.
1: Like these poor souls who were led astray by Google Translate. And it's a few good laughs for us.
2: Okay. Yeah, I love these.
1: Like, for instance, a sign promoting Wi-Fi accidentally used wife.
2: It probably, like, here's the problem with Google Translate, I imagine. Does it auto-correct what it thinks you meant first and then translates that?
1: Right. So it said, no wife, no problem. We free you 1 month wife to try. If not satisfied, just return to us within 30 days. No need to pay.
2: I think there's a lot of guys that would be knocking on your door.
1: Sign up
2: for free 1 month wife to try. If not satisfied, return.
1: Don't even have to pay.
2: No need to pay.
1: Nah, I think I changed my mind.
2: Gosh.
1: I don't like that.
2: I imagine the line for that place was insanely long. That's pretty good.
1: There's a sign outside of Asia said in English. Dine right here, strictly prohibited.
2: I wonder what it was supposed to mean.
1: Right.
2: What surely it can't mean death is illegal right here.
1: Right here. No die.
2: What are you going to do? Ticket me? That's good.
1: Okay. Sign at a store said, video monitoring in progress. We prostitute shoplifters.
2: Now, hey, that is a deterrent for me.
1: Well, if they're going to turn me into a prostitute. Yeah. Okay, you're right.
2: If suddenly I have a, I'm now being whored out. I don't want that.
1: You better not steal anything.
2: That's right.
1: We turn you prostitute. An outdoor sign in a wilderness area. English translation. The future is dangerous. Don't go any further, please.
2: Can I find that sign? I would like a copy of it, please. That's hilarious.
1: Notice at a bakery said, do not touch bread with hands. Please use tongue.
2: Tongs, maybe.
1: Tongs, I bet is what it meant.
2: If you insist.
1: How many Americans?
2: Yeah, right. Crazy Americans always lick the bread.
1: They're so strange. A sign outside a pizza place said, fresh, always, delirious. That's because it was supposed to be delicious, but it was like, nope. Fresh, always, delirious.
2: And a little crazy.
1: Again, we're talking about where Google Translate basically... confused people. A couple more here. Sign outside a business. Closed for revolution. Opening soon.
2: The employees are taking over. There's a coup going on.
1: A box for a product warning users. Please stay away from infants.
2: Well, that's... I know people that abide by that rule, actually.
1: Sign at a gate. Private. Probably. No trespassing.
2: We think it probably is. Just don't come over here, just in case.
1: All right, I got one more.
2: Okay.
1: An English description on some baby wipes.
2: Okay.
1: Super, super soft. 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
2: Hey, that's what I'm looking for, I think.
1: I don't think you want... I think that is...
2: You prevent red ass? That's exactly what we're looking for. Perfect.
1: So maybe it was accurate.
2: I think so.
1: It was just being overly honest.
2: Yes.
0: Chris Purple Hayes and Bobby. 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
16: Stray showers and thunderstorms are possible, and we will see the clouds build in. We'll fall back to 71. Hot one on Monday with sunshine. We go up to 92. Heat index around 101. Monday night, increasing clouds, low 68. Back down to the mid-80s for Tuesday. I'm meteorologist Jeff Eno.
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2: What the hell's your problem, you dumbass?
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5: Great moment there, dumbass.
6: 45-year-old Catherine from New York owns a hot dog truck, and she spends her days driving around selling hot dogs.
7: Okay.
6: And more.
7: Yeah, sure. I bet so.
6: Because she was recently busted for prostitution, too.
7: Oh. No, I thought you meant toppings.
6: Well, it is.
7: Or drugs. But no, she's selling herself?
6: Toppings.
7: Okay. Ironic that it's a hot dog truck, huh?
6: Apparently, she flashed an undercover cop who was investigating her for prostitution. She said she did it because she needed more money on, quote, a bad hot dog day. Wasn't a good hot dog day.
7: In more ways than one, or what are we talking about?
6: So,
7: like, I wasn't selling any many actual hot dogs.
6: I wasn't
7: getting very many.
6: I sold maybe $5 worth of hot dogs.
7: That's not good. That is not much.
6: Well, she spent 4 years in jail.
7: For going down for this?
6: I guess prostitution.
7: Hot dog prostitution thing?
6: Now we're 8 years later. And it happened again.
7: No.
6: Last week, she offered to give a happy ending to an undercover cop who bought one of her hot dogs out of her camper.
7: Out of a camper? What is happening? She's a hot dog camper?
6: Never buy hot dogs out of a camper.
7: It just feels like that's a prostitute. No, this is a food truck. Are you sure?
6: And even took him to her home to do it.
7: Okay.
6: She was arrested for prostitution, pleaded not guilty. The cop were investigating her again after some neighbors complained what she was up to.
7: Yeah.
6: Must have been loud.
7: Yeah. Hot dog transactions must have gotten noisy. You're right.
6: And by the way, her hot dog business is unlicensed.
7: Oh,
6: another reason why they were investigating.
7: I think that's the least of her worries at this point.
6: Meaning there is no guarantee that anything she sells out of her camper is clean and sanitary. I don't know if you can trust them hot dogs.
7: I think that she needs to switch to a taco truck, is what I think. Anyway, what a funny charade to mask your prostitution ring behind a hot dog truck. Anyway, you got to make sure you're not offering.
6: I'll show you my foot long.
7: No.
6: Yeah.
7: Yeah. I give you a hot dog, you give me a hot dog, that kind of thing. You can't do that, you dumbass.
1: What a dumbass.
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1: 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What do we have? Judd Apatow on binge watching an entire TV series.
2: You guys binging a lot of television these days? Yeah. Here's the thing about binging that's tricky is, you know, you'll watch an entire series in like one day. And then it doesn't come back for a year. And then it comes back and you remember nothing about the show. Right? And like my wife and I were watching episode one, season two of Narcos, which is an amazing show. But we're sitting there going, is Escobar a good guy or a bad guy? Then we were watching the second season of Broadchurch. We get eight episodes in and we're like, I think we watched this already. It took us 8 hours to realize that we had already seen it. My daughter binges, but she won't let us change the channel until she completes the entire series.

0: series, and it's never like a show like Fawlty Towers where there's 12. It's always like, let's binge Friends. There's like 390 episodes.
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2: 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Joe Norman joining you tonight. It's Unleashed. Within the first half hour tonight, I've got Architects, Breaking Benjamin, and Foo Fighters on the way, covering tour announcements and new albums out, plus a new adult beverage from Volbeat in celebration of a quarter century of the band. Right now, it's Black Veil Brides to get us rolling. Vindicate, Unleashed on Big Dog 97.9.